Can a mountain exist before it is washed to the sea? Yes, and how many years can some people exist before they're allowed to be free? Yes, and how many times can a man turn his head and pretend that he just doesn't

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1: Oh, the Margaret Evans of the Blue Cross Line.
0: Ah, he, ah, ho, ah, you must done.
1: She's never a day behind her time.
0: Oh,

0: Before you go, there's something I want you to have.
1: Oh, it's beautiful. But wait a minute, isn't this...
0: Yeah, yes it is.
1: But I thought the old lady dropped it into the ocean in the air.
0: Well, baby, I went down and got it for you.

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1: 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Thank you.
2: Bye-bye.